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0: 96.7 KCAL Rocks, Weezer, Rockin' the Empire. Very much looking forward to getting into the Weezer movie that they're working on right now. They got a movie coming out, a mockumentary, they're calling it. Kind of a funky, weird history, origin story of Weezer. It's called Weezer Security Threat. That's the name of it. They say it's kind of like Scott Pilgrim versus the World and Weird Al movies kind of put together. So it goes back to the very beginning of Weezer when they had their first show, their first live show, was opening up for Keanu Reeves and his band Dogstar, who were just in town, as a matter of fact, if I'm not mistaken. It's a rivalry between them, and it turns into a sci-fi action movie. So that's in the works. And someday, before too long, we'll be able to see Weezer Security Threat. That's going to be fun.
1: 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Next Friday, June 12th, from 5 to 9 p.m., the KCAL parking lot is going to be rocking with great live tunes from Blink 182, a cool tribute to Blink 182, making their Kegger debut, and Stone Temple Tribute, rocking the tunes from STP. 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
0: Hey, it's Daryl. 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Or James from San Bernardino. No broken bones. No fractures. Mike got him $1.2 million for his injuries. 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

Rocking the Empire. With some Midland Empire rock right there. It's Cracker, a couple of Redlands kids joining in the fun right there. Low. You hanging with Daryl, just rocking it out here and getting you looking towards the weekend. You're 48 hours away from diving in. KCAL rocks.

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Just winding down your Wednesday. Whatever you're doing on the road, man, keep it up. The freeway has been pretty solid all day long today. Just the usual junk in the usual spot, but nothing big to tell you about, and I like it that way. Let's get you where you're going, man. 96.7 KCAL rocks.

0: 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Three doors down, rocking the empire. You hanging with Daryl, just enjoying the day with you. I know people are getting pretty pumped up about the World Cup. Going to be kicking in next week. Including, what, 8 games we've got here in Southern California over at SoFi Stadium. It's pretty fun. I know people are complaining about the prices. And, of course, for the big games, the games that, you know, everybody wants to go to, of course. But some of the less anticipated games, you get like a couple $100, $300. You can get a ticket, get inside. I mean, not great seats, but you're not going to get great seats at the Rams games like that for $300 either. Especially now that the Rams have, you know, picked up Myles Garrett from the Cleveland Browns, best defensive player in the league, probably. They are looking very much contenders, the Rams are. But if you're motivated, you can get out there and sneak over and catch a game, maybe, over at SoFi. It's kind of like the Olympics. You know, everyone's angry about the price of the tickets for the Olympics. But, of course, that's like opening ceremonies, closing ceremonies. Look for some of the small stuff. Look for some of the side things. My daughter grabbed tickets for us. We're going to go hit a, what was it, the female cricket. We're going to go see cricket over, and it's actually at the Fairplex in Pomona. I think tickets are like $80 or something like that. So you look around. If you just want to say that you went to an Olympic event, you can pull that off. There's things out there.
1: Patrick in the Morning.
2: 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He's going to be at the Irvine Improv this weekend. It is none other than Dusty Slay. Welcome back, Dusty.
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0: It's the Inland Empire's Rock Station. 96.7 KCAL Rocks. Marilyn Manson throwing down for you here. Look at this. We got a Wednesday evening. There is a weekend out there in the distance. I love it. John DeSantis, moments from right now, going to be bringing you some happy hour fun. Hey, by the way, John, I just saw something. You know, we're going to be over at Portillo's Hot Dogs over in Moreno Valley on Friday, right?
1: Right.
0: The KCAL crew are going to be out there for the Aftershock getaway.
1: One of the last.
0: I am told they are bringing some Chicago dogs and some Italian beef sandwiches over here tomorrow.
1: In the studio?
0: Like about 2 o'clock or something like that.
1: So I might have to get here a little early.
0: Get here early. They're bringing some for us to. I got to be honest, I love me a Chicago dog. And they make a great Chicago dog.
1: Yes, they
0: dog.
1: Do. They and make great food.
0: Italian beefs are solid, too. So if you want to sneak in, you're invited.
1: Thank you for that. I will take advantage of that for sure.
0: I'm going to be starting the show in fine fashion tomorrow. I love hearing stuff like that. I'm like so looking forward to tomorrow's show.
1: You look at you. It's just like Christmas
0: in,
1: Eve, man.
0: Just to get in and grab me a Chicago dog. It's going to be great. What do you got tonight, man?
1: More of those sold out Slayer tickets. Oh, dude, everybody wants them.
0: Yeah,
1: I've got some,
0: dude. It was you know, a lot of people thought that was never going to happen again. In fact, a guy I gave my pair to a while back, he said, you know, I even packed away the shirt. I thought it was done. I thought the era was over.
1: That was it.
0: I put all my stuff away. I didn't, you know, it's like I'm not going to be able to get another one of these somewhere from a show, so I'm going to put my concert one away.
1: You never
0: stash
1: know.
0: It away. You never know. 40th anniversary. So you got that coming up. Happy hour just around the corner. Thank you for hanging. I'll be back with you tomorrow with a Chicago dog in my hand. It'll be amazing. It's 96.7 KCAL Rocks. I'm not that excited.

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It is happy hour. I'm John DeSantis, and it is time to play a very special game today. Yes. Time to get a little Irie man. And that song from Sublime leads perfectly into this. The game today on Happy Hour. It has been known by many fancy names. And no matter what the name was, it always came down to people calling it Strain or Horse. And so that's just going to be the name of the game. Strain or Horse. I'm going to give you a name and you have to tell me if it's the name of a racehorse or a strain of ganja. 909-431-4967. That's the KCAL hotline number. We'll start at caller number 25. And if you get it right, you get to pick your prize. We've got tickets to see Slayer and tickets to see Killswitch Engage. So call now if you'd like to play the game Strain or Horse on KCAL's Happy Hour.

0: 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It is Happy Hour. My name is John DeSantis, and we are playing a stupid game for awesome prizes. That's what we do on Happy Hour. 909-431-4967. That's the KCAL hotline number to participate. What's your name?
1: Sheree.
0: Where are you calling from today?
1: Rialto.
0: Are you ready to play the game Strain or Horse?
1: I hope so.
0: I'm going to give you a name. You have to tell me if it's the name of a racehorse or a strain of marijuana.
1: Okay,
0: and if you get them all right, you get to pick your prize.
1: Okay.
0: All right, here we go. Number one, West Side Bernie.
1: Strain.
0: Number two, Orange Moon.
1: I'll say strain.
0: Number three, Jilly Bean.
1: Horse.
0: Number four, Thor's Echo.
1: Horse.
0: And number five, Native Dancer.
1: Horse.
0: Hey, not so bad. You got 3 out of 5 right. Thanks for trying.
1: Okay.
0: 909-431-4967. You need them all right to pick your prize. 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

0: 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What's your name?
1: This is Carter.
0: Hey, man, where are you calling from today?
1: Rancho.
0: Playing a game called Strain or Horse. I will give you a name. You have to identify it as either the name of a racehorse or a strain of ganja.
1: Sounds good.
0: Get them all right. You pick your prize. Here we go. Number one, West Side Bernie.
1: Horse.
0: Number two, Orange Moon.
1: Strain.
0: Number three, Jilly Bean.
1: Horse.
0: Number four, Thor's Echo.
1: Horse.
0: And number five, Native Dancer.
1: Strain.
0: Ooh, it's a different three, but only three out of five right.
1: All right, thank you.
0: Thanks for trying, man. You rock.
1: You rock.
0: 909-431-4967. Got to get them all right. You will pick your prize. We've got tickets to a sold-out show with Slayer, and we've got tickets to see the band Killswitch Engage at the Hollywood Palladium. Strain or Horse on KCAL's Happy Hour.

0: 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Who's this?
1: Hello, this is Tommy.
0: Where are you calling from, dude?
1: San Bernardino.
0: We're getting kind of close, but we need to get them all right in order to pick your prize. The game is Strain or Horse. I'll give you the name. You have to tell me if it's a racehorse or a strain of marijuana. You get it all right, you pick your prize.
1: All right, let's do it.
0: All right, here we go. Number one, Westside Bernie.
1: Horse.
0: Number two, Orange Moon.
1: That sounds like a strain.
0: Number three, Jilly Bean.
1: Let's go with strain.
0: Number four, Thor's Echo.
1: Horse.
0: And number five, Native Dancer.
1: Horse.
0: My friend, you must have looked it up, or you must be an expert in one or both categories, because you got all five right!
1: Awesome.
0: Nicely done. Is it a surprise that you got them all right?
1: Yeah, I had no idea.
0: Wow! Fantastic. Now maybe the tougher part for you to pick your prize. Would you like to see Slayer or Killswitch Engage?
1: Definitely Slayer.
0: You've got two tickets for a sold-out show featuring Slayer at the Forum on Friday, November 13th. Tickets are yours from the game Strain or Horse and KCAL's Happy Hour.
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It is happy hour. Still got these tickets to see Killswitch Engage playing with a bunch of other bands, including Machine Head, at the Hollywood Palladium coming up at the end of this month. And we will do round number two of the game Horse or Strain. So if you've got an expert friend or somebody you know that is, they know a lot about one of those categories, maybe both, get them in the room with you and get ready to win. 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

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It is happy hour. My name is John DeSantis, and it is time to play our game once again. Round number two of the game, Strain or Horse. I give you a name. You have to tell me if it's the name of a racehorse or a strain of ganja. 909-431-4967. You may know absolutely nothing about either of those things, and it's okay. It's a 50-50 choice every time. Okay. Might get lucky. You get them right, you're off to a very cool rock show. Bunch of bands, including Killswitch, Engage, Machine Head, and more. It's at the Hollywood Palladium coming up here June 25th. 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

0: 96.7 KCAL Rocks, POD, Youth of the Nation. Iman. You know, you can be into racehorsing, you can be into the ganja, you might be into both, or you just might be lucky. 909-431-4967, that's the KCAL hotline number to play our game. What is your name?
1: My name is Jane.
0: Where are you calling from, Jane?
1: I'm calling from Riverside.
0: Playing a game called Strain or Horse. I'll give you a name. You have to tell me if it is a name of a racehorse or a strain of marijuana. And if you get them all right, you are off to the show.
1: All righty then.
0: All right, here we go. Number one, Don Cristo.
1: Racehorse.
0: Number two, Joker's Revenge.
1: Strain.
0: Number three, Sacred Light.
1: Strain.
0: Number four, Summer Bird.
1: Racehorse.
0: And number five, Buddha's Sister.
1: Strain.
0: Hey, not so bad. We got off to a pretty decent start. 3 out of 5 right.
1: All right.
0: Thanks for trying. You rock.
1: You rock. Thank you.
0: You're welcome. 909-431-4967. 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

0: 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It is happy hour, thanks to all seven of you. What? Only six right now? Thanks to all six of you for listening to the show. Hopefully rewarding you now. 909-431-4967. Who's this?
1: Angela.
0: Angela, where are you calling from today?
1: Rancho.
0: The game is Strain or Horse. I give you a name. You have to identify it as either the name of a racehorse or a strain of ganja.
1: Okay.
0: Get them all right. You're off to the show.
1: Okay.
0: Here we go. Number one, Don Cristo.
1: Strain.
0: Number two, Joker's Revenge.
1: Strain.
0: Number three, Sacred Light.
1: I don't know, horse.
0: Number four, Summer Bird.
1: A strain.
0: And number five, Buddha's Sister.
1: Buddha's Sister, strain.
0: You almost had it. 4 out of 5.
1: Oh, my God.
0: So close. Very good job, though. Thanks for trying.
1: Thanks.
0: 909-431-4967. Now you got to figure out which ones you got wrong. But if you get them all right, you're off to see Killswitch Engage at Moore at the Hollywood Palladium June 25th. Strain or Horse on KCAL's Happy Hour.

0: 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Don't forget, every single night, 7 nights a week, 10 p.m., we give you a big-ass block of Metallica. It is called Mandatory Metallica. Been doing it forever. Right now, playing a game, trying to give out some awesome prizes. 909-431-4967. Who's this?
1: This is Alex.
0: And where are you calling from, man?
1: I'm calling from Highland right now.
0: Let's see how you do. The game is called Strain or Horse. I'll give you the name. You got to tell me if it's a racehorse or a strain of pot.
1: I hope I get it right. I'm smoking pot right now. I better get it right.
0: In Highland.
1: In Highland, right now.
0: All right. You got to get them all right to win. Here we go. Number one, Don Cristo.
1: Strain.
0: Number two, Joker's Revenge.
1: Strain.
0: Number three, Sacred Light.
1: Horse.
0: Number four, Summer Bird.
1: Horse.
0: Number five, Buddha's Sister.
1: I hope I'm right. Strain.
0: My friend, you're a winner. 5 for 5!
1: Yeah!
0: You got it, man. Yeah, the strains were Don Cristo, Joker's Revenge, and Buddha's Sister. Now you're off to the show. Killswitch Engage, Machine Head, and more. Hollywood Palladium, June 25th. Tickets are yours from Strain or Horse and KCAL's Happy Hour.
1: Thank you, buddy.
0: You rock, man.
1: 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KCAL rock.
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Coming up at 8 o'clock, we will play you some new music on Freshly Squeezed tonight. 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

0: 96.7 KCAL rocks, and that is going to wrap up this edition of Happy Hour. But wait, there's more coming up at 8 o'clock, just a few minutes from now. Freshly Squeezed, where we play you new music, and tonight it is a new song from Seven Dust.
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2: 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It is none other than Dusty Slay. Welcome back, Dusty.
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8: 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They've also got a show coming up. 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If you've never seen Seven Dust, I have to tell you, LeJean, he's the lead singer. 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It's fantastic. And they do a great live show. They've just never been able to break through. 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
1: Back once again. He's going to be at the Irvine Improv this weekend. It is none other than Dusty Slay. Welcome back, Dusty.
2: All right. We're having a good time. 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
1: 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Talk about coffee.
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0: 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I'm not going to do what you all think I'm going to do, which is just flip out.
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2: 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He was a longtime dude on 60 Minutes.
3: Mm-hmm. I love to watch 60 Minutes.
2: He's been there since 1989. He was fired for telling off his bosses in a meeting.
3: Uh-oh.
2: We've kind of seen some of this coming. I know the late night shows are a little bit different, but there is kind of a changing of the guard happening.
3: You know what I mean? You've been seeing it. It's nonstop.
2: Late night is kind of going by the wayside with Stephen Colbert. Well, Scott Pelley has been fired from CBS. He's been a correspondent on 60 Minutes since 2004. He anchored the CBS Evening News from 2011 to 2017. His career with CBS began in 1989, a long time ago, Eve, when news was still news.
3: Yeah, I mean, news was much different back then, that's for sure.
2: More real?
3: Oh, amen to that.
2: Somewhat real, before it became immediately slanted, right?
3: Right.
2: I guess during a Monday meeting, Pelley confronted Nick Bolton, the new executive producer of 60 Minutes.
3: Oh, that explains it. New producer, telling new rules.
2: Him, your qualifications for this job are slender. Ooh.
3: Ooh.
2: Burn.
3: After being there for how many years again?
2: Right?
3: I mean, like, come on, slender?
2: He also complained about Barry Weiss, the new editor-in-chief of CBS News. He told Bilton that Weiss is murdering 60 Minutes. This sounds a lot like Jimmy Kimmel saying that late night is getting poisoned.
3: Uh-huh. Yeah.
2: It's the same thing. This kind of reminds me of the Howard Stern movie, Private Parts. Someone gets sent in there to try to make you quit.
3: Oh,
2: to
3: yeah.
2: make you miserable.
3: Right. Well, you know what a big part of it is? He was there for so long. I bet you it had to do with his salary.
2: That is always the thing. I have learned one thing, especially in radio, is never be the person who makes the most money in the building.
3: Yeah, because you were the first to go.
2: And I said, that's a skill I can do. Not make very much money. That is something
3: that.
2: I can do.
3: Eve,
2: have you seen any walk-offs before? We've seen some firings in the radio business. I've seen a few gamut of them. Have you seen anyone walk off?
3: I actually have. Well, I didn't actually witness it, but at the time I was interning at the station, and an individual just was not agreeing with the things that were going down. She was part of the morning show.
2: Yep.
3: And on air.
2: Oof.
3: She did it on air, and she just, like, out of the blue surprised everybody and just said, I'm done. And boom, she was gone.
2: And you're like, okay.
3: And I think her basically, her radio career is no longer existent.
2: I used to always be the guy that helped people to their car after they got let go. It was always very emotional. You know what I mean?
3: Of course. Tears
2: everywhere. However, I have seen a walk-off one time. This guy, middle fingers in the air. F this place. I'm going to go take a dump on the boss's desk before I leave.
3: Ooh.
2: It was like, wow, dude, this is impressive. It's kind of like a movie.
4: 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Your hairpiece looks like something that was killed crossing the highway. 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Loser!
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0: Tiger season 2026 is almost here. Grab some friends and come raise some cold ones with us. 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

0: about the five items you have to have when traveling? This is according to this travel dude named Barry Hoffner. He's visited every country on Earth except for one. And he says traveling light is the secret to surviving to life on the road. The only country that he left out was North Korea. But he says he's plans on going there soon. Good luck, Barry. Now, according to Barry, here are the five things you have to have. You should never leave home without. One, a portable power bank. Barry says you never know when you're not going to have electricity. Two, you got to go backpack style, man. Swears by a backpack instead of rolling luggage because some roads, airports are not roller bag friendly. Easy to travel light with the backpacks, right? That's what we do with the wife when we go even up just to Seattle. You know what I mean? Four backpacks, boom, we're on, we're off. Another big one is merino wool t-shirts. Doesn't that seem specific? He says they can be worn for days without smelling. Wool t-shirts. Sounds itchy. Earplugs also are very essential, he says. Lots of noisy hotels when you travel abroad and city streets. Earplugs can hone in, believe it or not. They don't block out all noise, not like noise canceling, but earplugs that take the noise down a little bit. And lastly, probably the most important, he says, is some instant coffee packets. Yes, in case of an emergency, you need this to keep you going. Those are your five things you need while traveling.
1: Newsflash, the kids don't want to be there either. No kid wants to be trapped in a hotel room with their half-naked parents waiting for my father to come out of the bathroom for an hour and a half. What are those noises? Sounded like a bear rummaging through a dumpster filled with balloons. Come out an hour later.
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1: 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It's like a hostage situation. 18 years being dragged around by these two kidnappers. No money, no identification. 18 years. No decision is your own. Get in the car. Where are we going? I said, get in the car.
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1: Back once again. He's going to be at the Irvine Improv this weekend. It is none other than Dusty Slay. Welcome back, Dusty.
2: All right. We're having a good time. Hey, I'm pumped to be here, and I'm pumped to be coming back to California.
1: Something that we can definitely relate to, being on an early morning show, and that is your love of coffee, dude. Talk about coffee.
2: Well, coffee's the best. 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
1: Yeah.
2: It seems insane. But I do get like that where I go, I just want to drink coffee all day and smoke cigars. That's just what I want to do with my life.
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1: Back once again. He's going to be at the Irvine Improv this weekend. It is none other than Dusty Slay. Welcome back, Dusty.
2: All right. We're having a good time. Hey, I'm pumped to be here, and I'm pumped to be coming back to California.
1: Something that we can definitely relate to, being on an early morning show, and that is your love of coffee, dude. Talk about coffee.
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2: It seems insane. But I do get like that where I go, I just want to drink coffee all day and smoke cigars. 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

0: Raider season 2026 is almost here. Grab some friends and come raise some cold ones with us. 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
1: Hey, it's Daryl. 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Do you know how much your case is worth? Probably not, right? 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And they're betting that you don't. And you know they're hoping that you don't call attorney Mike Imrani. 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Mike got her $195,000. Carlos from Rancho Cucamonga. He got T-boned. Mike and Ronnie got him $340,000. Or James from San Bernardino. No broken bones. No fractures. Mike got him $1.2 million for his injuries. 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And Mike's there to make sure that they make it right. 909-972-0700. 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
1: Back once again. He's going to be at the Irvine Improv this weekend. It is none other than Dusty Slay. Welcome back, Dusty.
2: All right. 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

0: Kegger season 2026 is almost here. Grab some friends and come raise some cold ones with us. Next Friday, June 12th, from 5 to 9 p.m., the KCAL parking lot is going to be rocking with great live tunes from Blink 182 True, a cool tribute to Blink 182, making their Kegger debut, and Stone Temple Tribute, rocking the tunes from STP. 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
1: Back once again. He's going to be at the Irvine Improv this weekend. It is none other than Dusty Slay. Welcome back, Dusty.
2: All right. We're having a good time. Hey, I'm pumped to be here, and I'm pumped to be coming back to California.
1: Something that we can definitely relate to, being on an early morning show, and that is your love of coffee, dude. Talk about coffee.
2: Well, coffee's the best. 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
1: Yeah.
2: It seems insane. But I do get like that where I go, I just want to drink coffee all day and smoke cigars. 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
1: Students grab their phones on average 64 times during the school day. The average teen logged more than 2 hours of screen time during school alone. Hey, I hope Kyle's school isn't listening right now. He texts me all the time during school. I'm like, hey, aren't you supposed to be doing school, dude?
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0: Don't worry. 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I'm not gonna do what you all think I'm gonna do, which is just flip out.
1: You're fired.
2: Scott Pelley, he was a longtime dude on 60 Minutes.
3: Mm-hmm. I love to watch 60 Minutes.
2: He's been there since 1989. He was fired for telling off his bosses in a meeting.
3: Uh-oh.
2: We've kind of seen some of this coming. I know the late night shows are a little bit different, but there is kind of a changing of the guard happening.
3: You know what I mean? You've been seeing it. It's nonstop.
2: Late night is kind of going by the wayside with Stephen Colbert. Well, Scott Pelley has been fired from CBS. He's been a correspondent on 60 Minutes since 2004. He anchored the CBS Evening News from 2011 to 2017. His career with CBS began in 1989, a long time ago, Eve, when news was still news.
3: Yeah, I mean, news was much different back then, that's for sure.
2: More real?
3: Oh, amen to that.
2: Somewhat real before it became immediately slanted, right?
3: Right.
2: I guess during a Monday meeting, Pelley confronted Nick Bolton, the new executive producer of 60 Minutes.
3: Oh, that explains it. New producer, telling new rules.
2: Him, your qualifications for this job are slender. Ooh. Burn.
3: After being there for how many years again? Right? I mean, like, come on, slender?
2: He also complained about Barry Weiss, the new editor-in-chief of CBS News. He told Bilton that Weiss is murdering 60 Minutes. This sounds a lot like Jimmy Kimmel saying that late night is getting poisoned.
3: Yeah.
2: It's the same thing. This kind of reminds me of the Howard Stern movie, Private Parts. Someone gets sent in there to try to make you quit.
3: Make
2: you miserable.
3: Right. Well, you know what a big part of it is? He was there for so long. I bet you it had to do with his salary.
2: That is always the thing. I have learned one thing, especially in radio, is never be the person who makes the most money in the building.
3: Yeah, because you were the first to go.
2: And I said, that's a skill I can do. Not make very much money. That is something
3: that
2: I can do.
3: Eve, have
2: you seen any walk-offs before? We've seen some firings in the radio business. I've seen a few gamut of them. Have you seen anyone walk off?
3: I actually have. Well, I didn't actually witness it, but at the time I was interning at the station, and an individual just was not agreeing with the things that were going down. She was part of the morning show.
2: Yep.
3: And on air. Oof. She did it on air, and she just, like, out of the blue surprised everybody and just said, I'm done. And boom, she was gone.
2: And you're like, okay.
3: And I think her radio career is no longer existent.
2: I used to always be the guy that helped people to their car after they got let go. It was always very emotional. You know what I mean?
3: Of course. Tears
2: everywhere. However, I have seen a walk-off one time. This guy, middle fingers in the air. F this place. I'm going to go take a dump on the boss's desk before I leave.
3: Ooh.
2: It was like, wow, dude, this is impressive. It's kind of like a movie.
4: You have bad breath caused by gingivitis. You couldn't get a porn star off. Your hairpiece looks like something that was killed crossing the highway. I don't know whether to comb it or scrape it off with a shovel and bury it in lime. Loser!
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0: How about the five items you have to have when traveling? This is according to this travel dude named Barry Hoffner. He's visited every country on Earth except for one. And he says traveling light is the secret to surviving to life on the road. The only country that he left out was North Korea. But he says he's plans on going there soon. Good luck, Barry. Now, according to Barry, here are the five things you have to have. You should never leave home without. One, a portable power bank. Barry says you never know when you're not going to have electricity. Two, you got to go backpack style, man. Swears by a backpack instead of rolling luggage because some roads, airports are not roller bag friendly. Easy to travel light with the backpacks, right? That's what we do with the wife when we go even up just to Seattle. You know what I mean? Four backpacks, boom, we're on, we're off. Another big one is merino wool t-shirts. Doesn't that seem specific? He says they can be worn for days without smelling. Wool t-shirts. Sounds itchy. Earplugs also are very essential, he says. Lots of noisy hotels when you travel abroad and city streets. Earplugs can hone in, believe it or not. They don't block out all noise, not like noise canceling, but earplugs that take the noise down a little bit. And lastly, probably the most important, he says, is some instant coffee packets. Yes, in case of an emergency, you need this to keep you going. Those are your five things you need while traveling.
1: Newsflash, the kids don't want to be there either. No kid wants to be trapped in a hotel room with their half-naked parents waiting for my father to come out of the bathroom for an hour and a half. What are those noises? Sounded like a bear rummaging through a dumpster filled with balloons. Come out an hour later, I wouldn't go in there if I were you. But I have to go in there. There's nowhere else to go. Standing in your socks and water. What did he do? It's tough being a kid, isn't it? It's like a hostage situation. 18 years being dragged around by these two kidnappers. No money, no identification. 18 years. No decision is your own. Get in the car. Where are we going? I said, get in the car.
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20: Yeah, baby, good morning to you on an awesome Thursday. Let's get it rolling a little bit in the comedy corner. I've blocked off a minute for you to squeeze a laugh in. The best form of medicine we always talk about around here at KCAL. It is National Cheese Day. Let's laugh with comedian Julio Torres, who is vegan. 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
21: 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I miss my friends and I miss my family.
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20: Coming up, how about we get you caught up on your late night jokes? 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

0: 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Patrick in the morning with you on your Thursday. 57 degrees going on right now. 92 shall be your high today. Let's get you caught up on your late night jokes. They're on late. You're up early. Jimmy Fallon, Seth Meyers. It's why we recap.
1: CBS just fired longtime 60 Minutes correspondent Scott Pelley. Yeah, the story gets more bizarre because today CBS announced they're replacing Scott Pelley with Byron Allen. Yeah, in the last few months, 60 Minutes has lost multiple producers and correspondents. You could tell that they got rid of a lot of people because the show is now called 60 Seconds. And you go, this...
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0: Coming up, we talk to Dusty Slay. 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
3: Good morning. Overall, it's pretty quiet out there, and hopefully y'all continue to drive safely and keep it that way. Got one incident in Riverside on the 91 West at Pierce. It's a disabled vehicle here blocking the right lane, causing stop-and-go traffic back to Magnolia. That's your Road Rage Traffic. I'm Eve with Patrick on 96.7 KCAL Rocks.
4: It is 58 degrees right now. 92 is going to be your high today. Very, very similar to yesterday's day. Kind of an instant replay going on. Coming up, we're going to catch up with Dusty Slay. Yes, very funny comedian. He's going to be at the Irvine Improv. And then later in the show, it's your chance to go see 311. See how I did that there? They're in Long Beach with the Dirty Heads. All you got to do is survive the rock battle.
3: Ooh.

0: 96.7 KCAL rocks, man. Let's do some laughing with, we've talked to him before, and he's back once again. He's going to be at the Irvine Improv this weekend. It is none other than Dusty Slay. Welcome back, Dusty.
1: All right, we're having a good time. Hey, I'm pumped to be here, and I'm pumped to be coming back to California. It's going to be beautiful. I can't wait to be there.
0: Dusty, dude, it's always good to talk to you. And, you know, we do have Father's Day coming up, Dusty, and I'll admit it, I've seen some of your interviews and some of your podcasts. Can you give us a little sneak peek into the life of Papa Dusty?
1: Well, I have three kids now. I have a five-year-old, almost a three-year-old, and a newborn. So things are wild around here. I'm not really into Father's Day, though. I feel like we should just celebrate our parents every day of the year. You know what I mean? But it's wild around the house. Like, it's like when I'm on the road, I'm busy. And then when I come home, I'm busy. There's no downtime.
0: Now, do your kids know what Dusty does for a living? I mean, what do you tell them? What do they think that daddy does?
1: You know, my daughter, when she was a little younger, used to say that you have to go talk to the people. That's what she would say. I have to go, because she's seen videos of me talking to the people. Yeah. I still don't know that they quite understand what I'm doing out there.
0: Yeah.
1: And then I took my daughter to see The Breadwinner, the movie where I had, Nate Bargatze's movie, where I had a little role in.
0: Right.
1: And I think it was pretty exciting for my daughter to see me pop up on the big movie screen.
0: Absolutely, man. It's so cool. We're talking to Dusty Slay. He's going to be at the Irvine Improv Friday and Saturday. You know, another thing, Dusty, I mean, talk a little bit about that. You know, that connection to the country community. You know, we have that here in SoCal with, like, Norco being Horsetown. And then, of course, we have the big Stagecoach Country Music Festival. Talk a little bit about how the country music kind of took you in and how you're a part of it.
1: Well, I love country music. You know, I grew up in Alabama, and a big reason for moving to Nashville was that I like country music. I'm never going to be a country music singer. Yeah, I mean, it's great. I mean, this is the, for me to be on the Opry, like, that's the closest I'll ever get to being a country singer.
0: Yeah.
1: Because, you know, by the time I pull it together, AI is going to have taken over all the music anyway.
0: I know it, Dusty. It is so wild, man. You know, I love playing some of your special clips that people really relate to. You know, we've talked about coffee. We talked about the Do Not Disturb sign. But you also talked about being out in the open road and cruising and listening to music. I like to envision you listening to Dixieland Delight, you know, or something like that. Talk about cruising in the car and listening to tunes on a road trip.
1: Well, I mean, you know, there's nothing like it. I mean, I was just driving the other day and thinking about how I really used to do that a lot when I was younger. Like when I was like 18, 19, there were cell phones were around, but they weren't that big of a deal. No social media, you know, and I just take a little puff, have some cigarettes in the car and just cruise and just listen to the radio. I mean, I listen to everything. I mean, I really am an all around music guy, but I like country and southern rock the most. And I don't know, it's just, it's a beautiful thing. I still love doing it. You know, I'm probably too old for those type of activities now, but, you know, I still get into it a little bit.
0: No, you're right. There is nothing like it. And I know I already mentioned it, but it's something that we can definitely relate to being on an early morning show. And that is your love of coffee, dude. Talk about coffee.
1: Well, coffee's the best. It's, you know, at times I've like thought about giving up coffee for digestion issues and stuff like that, but there really is nothing like a cup of coffee. I've switched to teas sometimes, and I like tea. I'm a big fan of tea, but it's not a coffee substitute. People talk about mushroom coffees, and I'm like, I just like a black coffee. Sometimes I know that I've had too much coffee, but I go, there's just a little left in the pot. You know, I'm going to finish it off. And then some days when I'm done with coffee, I almost I can't wait to go to sleep so I can wake up and have more coffee.
0: Yeah.
1: It seems insane, but I do get like that where I go, I just want to drink coffee all day and smoke cigars. That's just what I want to do with my life.
0: There's nothing wrong with having a little something to look forward to, man. Another thing that I can really relate to you. By the way, we're talking to Dusty Slay. He's going to be at the Irvine Improv this weekend. I mean, I'm a radio DJ, man, and I have a closet full of T-shirts. Talk about when you got to bust out the nice T-shirt, Dusty.
1: Well, you know, I do have, I mean, I have a lot of T-shirts, too, and I have my specific, like, show shirts. I have shirts that I can work out in the garden in. And then I have, like, you know, shirts that I like to wear out into the world. Even if it's just an undershirt, I still like certain shirts. I'm into 100% cotton shirts now. I don't do polyester anymore. I've given it up. They say it's leaking into our skin, so I gave it up. But I don't know. I mean, I wear a lot of Jesse Daniels shirts, a California country guy that's a friend of mine. He wrote the song Working Hard, which is on my special Working Man, which is now available on YouTube for free. It used to be on Netflix. I had a 2-year lease with Netflix. Now it's on YouTube. So I have 2 full hours on YouTube and 1 on Netflix. If people listening don't know who I am, you want to get a real feel, go listen to that stuff. And you come to my show, you get a whole new hour.
0: Man, he is Dusty Slay. And then finally, one of the things I wanted to ask you is about the Kevin Hart roast. You know, a lot of people feel like the jokes are out of bounds. Now, you keep it clean. You know, you don't have to get into the nastiness or whatever. But have you ever participated in a roast? And then secondarily, do you think there should be any rules on the jokes at roasts?
1: Well, I used to do, like, way back in the day in our local community that we had in Charleston, we would do roasts. And we liked it because all the comics knew each other and all of the audience knew all the comics. So it was really fun. I think a lot of these roasts, people don't know each other very well. So they just especially roast battle. The comics might not know each other at all. And the audience definitely doesn't know the comics. So it's just people saying mean things to each other about their appearance. I think if you agree to participate in the roast, I don't know, I guess people can say whatever they want. I mean, that's what I think. But I like to stay out of it because I don't want to say mean things about people, and I don't want people saying mean things about me. You know what I mean?
0: Yeah.
1: I can handle a joke from my buddies, but, you know, some of this stuff is pretty nasty. I'm not against them saying it. But I don't want you saying it about me. You know what I mean?
0: He is Dusty Slay, man. Catch him at the Irvine Improv this weekend. Dusty, thank you so much for dropping by KCAL, man. It was a blast.
1: Thank you very much. I appreciate you having me.
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0: Coming up, a cop pulled a gun on a fellow cop for making fish in the microwave in the break room. I'm not saying he should do it, but I understand.

0: A cop pulled a gun on a fellow cop for making the microwave fishy. Yes, fish in the break room. Major violation. Now, most people probably would have just got all upset when they smelled that awful smell that some coworker has done in the break room. But pulling a gun, pretty extreme, I will say that. 46-year-old detective. His name was Michael DiBiase. He was at police headquarters in Myrtle Beach, South Carolina, Saturday when he got into it with a patrolman.
1: Oh, no.
0: Michael was furious because the guy was warming fish in the microwave, causing a horrible odor in the break room. I think a lot of workplaces out there can relate. Of course, we're not saying pull a gun or do anything violent. But damn it, no fish in the freaking microwave. That is a rule. Am I right?
1: I would agree, because fish has that strong smell. We're very fortunate here because, you know, we got two sides of the building and our break room is on the other side and we got a door. And when people warm up food, it usually smells really good. We've never had that bad odor, luckily.
0: Fish is a rule.
1: Fish is terrible.
0: Shrimp is a rule. And another thing that does happen around here, I bet it happens at other workplaces, is when you put the microwave popcorn in there and you forget, it makes an awful smell.
1: Oh, yeah. And, yeah, don't ever burn it because that smell is horrendous.
0: But nothing like fish.
1: No, the fishy scent, it's so hard to get rid of, too. Once it's in the air, it just, like, hovers like a dark cloud.
0: It's so bad.
1: So I don't blame them for being upset, but pulling a gun, that's a bit extreme.
0: It infuriated Michael. He pointed his gun at the other officer and said, "That's not cool."
1: Oh, my goodness.
0: No matter how nasty that microwave was. By the way, there's no word on what kind of fish it was. Of course, Michael was arrested for pointing a gun at someone, which is a felony in this circumstance. Pointing and threatening. He was booked. Released. He's also been fired. The other officer won't be charged with a crime for microwaving the fish. There are rules, damn it. No fish in the microwave.
1: Ew.
0: And no number two on the bus.
2: 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You shot me.
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1: In the Cone Pass on the 15 South at the escape ramp, got an accident here that's on the right shoulder. And then in Paris on the 215 North at Nuevo, a large gas can here is blocking the number 3 and number 4 lanes. Keep an eye out for that. I'm Eve with Patrick, and this update is brought to you by The Accident Guys.
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0: 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Coming up, some good news stories like an audience member joining an orchestra and a cop saving a fawn.
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0: You know what? Why not hit you with some good news stories? Those are always good, right? There's a few of them floating out there, man, including one about job satisfaction. Believe it or not, even though it's really tough out there for anyone looking for a job, right? Scared to leave their job because of the economy. There is good news for those in stable jobs. So they say, according to new research from the Conference Board, 69% of American workers are satisfied with their jobs overall. That's the highest level since the organization began in 1987. Now, job satisfaction, believe it or not, has steadily climbed for 16 consecutive years since reaching a low of 43% in 2010 during that aftermath of the good old recession. It is worth pointing out that the satisfaction gains are concentrated among higher income workers, of course, men, and workers confident in AI's impact on their careers. On the other hand, lower income workers, workers lagging in AI adoption, are more likely to report lower satisfaction. This is a good story, too. A super patient, animal-loving police officer in Texas collected a deer fawn who had become trapped in a fence and then took the fawn to its mother nearby in the hopes that they could reunite, and it worked. Now, in the body cam video, it was super funny. The cop joked, "Hopefully your mom won't beat my ass," as he brings the fawn close to the mother. Also in the caption, the department later said that the doe had approached the patrol car and then ran toward the fence, like flagging down the cop, saying, "Help me out, man." And it worked. And then check this out. You ever been at a show or a concert and you wanted to get up on stage and rock it, man? Well, there was an orchestral performance of La La Land in Australia last weekend. But during a break, the keyboardist was too sick to continue. So the conductor famously asked the audience, "Is anyone able to play the keyboard?" Amazingly, a 21-year-old student, her name was Sterling Nasa, she raised her hand. She came down, gave him the music, played out the rest of the show with the orchestra, completely rocked it. He said after the experience, it gave him the confidence to pursue music professionally. Yeah, you get up there with the orchestra, you gotta rock out.
1: You play jazz flute?
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3: Oh. Would everyone love to hear Ron Burgundy play some jazz flute?
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3: Yes! Please! Dude, get on stage now.
2: 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I can play a little ditty. Honestly.
3: 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Give him a hand!
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2: 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Guys, East Harlem Shakedown, E flat. Keep the cymbals splashy, and Jerry, let's take the bass line for a walk. Hold on. I'm not hearing it right. Hold on. We got it now. It's all right.
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2: 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Hold on, people. 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

0: On a scale of 1 to 10, how much does luck play in someone's life? Everyone experiences some different degrees of good luck or bad luck, right? But do you think, what can you control? What can you not control? I think it's pretty tough to control luck, no? An online poll asked people on a scale of 1 to 10, how much do you think luck plays in someone's life, the role of luck? And the results were all over the map. Now, a small percentage said 1, meaning that luck doesn't play much of a role at all. But then when you get up to about 6 or 7 on a scale of 1 to 10, I mean, of course, maybe they wanted to do the meme, but that's where most people lie. So, I mean, you're on the other side of more than half, near 70% think that luck has something to do with your life. I think for sure, man. To be clear, the question was about someone's life, not yours specifically. Although people surely voted on their own personal experience, right? This isn't a scientific poll, so they can't really define what is luck, what is considered luck. But many people included the luck of where you were born, the situation you were born into. I mean, it would be very different if you were born into a poor family than to a Hollywood celebrity, right? So a lot of people said your luck would be different from those two different situations. Other people were thinking about it more like meeting someone while bagging some groceries or something, and they gave you a tip on a job that ended up becoming your career. That happens too. I think luck's all over the place. I seem to be lucky with police officers, but I seem to be unlucky with cars. But many people are often able to defy major strokes of bad luck and good luck to change their life's course on their own. Of course, people's perception of good luck and bad luck can depend on your situation, just like we talked about. Something that seems like really bad luck might eventually actually be good luck. You get it?
1: Spilling the salt is very bad luck. We're driving across the country, the last thing we need is bad luck. Quick, toss some salt over your right shoulder.
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0: Coming up, oh boy, you know, the whole MJ biopic, right? That's been going really well. Well, of course, here comes another Netflix documentary. More accusations against Michael Jackson.
2: Jagger season 2026 is almost here. 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
9: 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Slow back to Oak Hill. That's your Road Rage Traffic. 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
0: It is 61 degrees right now. 92 is going to be your high today. Oh boy, just as the Michael biopic was a huge celebration of Michael Jackson, there's a new Netflix documentary where a guy claims he disposed of child porn materials for MJ.

0: Patrick in the Morning.
1: Disgusting habits that we secretly think are actually totally normal. The sniff test on clothes. I have two boys, so like my oldest boy, Kyle, he's kind of a disgusting dude. That is not unusual at all. They got to do a little sniff test to pick it up off the chair and be like, smell the armpits of it and decide, it's good enough.
0: Patrick in the Morning, only

0: Some guy claims he disposed of child porn materials for Michael Jackson. The Michael biopic. Celebration of Michael Jackson. But then, I mean, all of us watching Netflix, you know how they always show you what's coming up. They got a new documentary that acts as a counterpoint. It's called Michael Jackson, The Verdict. And it focuses on his 2005 child molestation case. It includes an interview with a guy named Vincent Aumann. He worked for Michael in 2002, in 2003, and he claims he disposed of child porn materials for Michael. Aumann says Michael's assistant, Frank Tyson, once handed him a Nike bag and asked him to get rid of it. But Aumann thought it seemed suspicious, so naturally, he looked inside the bag and found a nudist magazine called Naturally. Flipping through it, Aumann came upon a video ordering section where several titles were circled with a Sharpie. The videos were of naked children. Tyson was just a child when he met Michael, and as he grew up, he advanced in the ranks, eventually becoming Michael's assistant. Now, the weird thing is the assistant, he has four siblings who filed a lawsuit this past April accusing Michael of abusing them. Frank did not join the lawsuit. He also did not participate in the documentary. Michael Jackson, The Verdict is streaming now on Netflix. You can read other revelations from it on other, of course, you're going to see people commenting on it, but maybe check it out for yourself. I mean, if you're an MJ fan, normally you go on the biopic side, but I have to say, I mean, sometimes when you see these, they do change you a little bit. I watched Leaving Neverland, and it ruined me.
1: Because all you have to do is sing. It's something about singing. That's the business. You sing, women go crazy. That's all you got to do is sing. Michael Jackson, who can sing, and is a good-looking guy, but ain't the most masculine fellow in the world. See, but that's Michael's hooks, his sensitivity. That's what women be saying, Michael's just so sensitive. And the women go, ah! Then if you don't scream, Michael get real sensitive and cry on your ass. You ever hear that record, She's Out of My Life, Michael go, so I've learned that love's not possession. And I've learned to love one day. Love needs expression, but I learned to love. Tito, get me some tissue.
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0: Coming up a little sports with our guy, Pep. Oh, my goodness, the Rams making big.

0: 96.7 KCAL rocks. It is your Thursday meeting. It's time to catch up. And man, are we going to catch up with our guy, Pep. Pep, what's going on?
1: Who would have thunk? There we were, just minding our business this week. Getting ready for, I don't know, the NBA Finals, the Stanley Cup Final, the World Cup's around the corner. And all of a sudden, from off the top rope, man, the LA Rams had to make huge NFL news this week, bringing in Myles Garrett, the Defensive Player of the Year in the NFL. They had to get rid of Jared Verse and a couple first round pick. And I mean, they had to give up a lot, but there's not a lot of guys walking around like Myles Garrett, man, the Defensive Player of the Year. He's probably going to be a Hall of Famer. So with Matt Stafford signing that extension, it's very clear, Patrick, the Rams are all in right now to win another Super Bowl.
0: So here we go again. I mean, the NFC West just got that much tougher. Although I think, you know, Pep being a 49er fan, me being a Seahawks fan, we know how good Jared Verse was. That was a huge blow, I have to say. But you're right. There's no one like this. It was, I think, Pep and my instant reaction and those of non-Rams fans were bleep. Great.
1: Like what?
0: They just got even better, but I mean, you can't knock the move, I think, for sure.
1: And by the way, now there's, you know, rumors rumbling that Aaron Donald might come out of retirement. There's nothing official, but there's conversations we're hearing out there that he's maybe mulling at least coming back to the Rams, which would be insane.
0: I mean, again, bleep.
1: Yeah,
0: I mean, if that happens, it's going to be unbelievable, dude. Then it is going to be hard to count them out. It just seems like they'll be an unstoppable force.
1: Patrick, one other just quick football note, man. The University of Redlands has its summer football series where big-time football programs come to the IE. They host camps at the U of R where all our high school stars can go out there and perform. Tonight, the Oregon Ducks are in town, man. It's the Oregon Ducks camp at the U of R. And a lot of guys get scholarship offers right there on the spot, man. So think about it. The Oregon Ducks, one of the, you know, national title contenders, man, right here in the IE tonight.
0: I mean, it's so cool that, I mean, kids even have a chance at that. I think it's genius.
1: Yes. All right, NBA Finals, man. Wow. Game one last night between the Knicks and the Spurs, and the Knicks go on the road into San Antonio, and they take game one 105-95. And I gotta put some respect on Jalen Brunson, man. Like, I didn't think he was like a true number one superstar for a team. I'm like, if Jalen Brunson is your star player, I don't know if that team's good enough to win a championship. 1,000 apologies. Jalen Brunson was awesome last night. 30 points, especially in the fourth quarter. He was great. He is good enough. He might be the star player the Knicks needed.
0: And then this is sometimes where you can see kind of the youth of Wemby and maybe even the Spurs, where they kind of have to figure it out. He kind of has these games where it kind of gets punched in the mouth. And then normally he comes roaring back, which I could totally see here. But also, I think no matter how you slice it, I think the Spurs are now realizing they're kind of in for a street fight here. That's Jalen Brunson's thing. So I have to give him credit for grit. Man, he is gritty and he's going to fight.
1: All right. And finally, Patrick, yes, we're one week away from the start of the World Cup. And if you're a casual soccer fan, I'm just going to put it like this, just so you're kind of up to speed on the World Cup. So the two heavy favorites, if you look at the rankings or picks to win this World Cup, the two heavy favorites are Spain and France. Okay, those are your Dodgers and your Yankees of the World Cup. Team USA, the red, white, and blue, the stars and stripes, we're somewhere in the middle, man. I've seen we're ranked 12th. I've seen we're ranked 21st. So we're like the Arizona Diamondbacks. We're not great. No one's picking us to win the World Series, but we're not going to finish in last either. We're just somewhere in the middle. We're a fringe playoff team. We're gonna make things interesting, but we might not win the whole thing. At least going into the World Cup, I feel like we're the Diamondbacks. Spain and France, they're the Dodgers and the Yankees. They got the star power. They're the favorites to win it all. Can someone like the D-backs like us, you know, sneak in there and make a run? That's the way I see the World Cup going into it a week away.
0: Look at Pep bringing us the cliff notes to kind of bring it down and break it down for those who don't know, man. That's why we catch up with our guy, Pep, every Monday and Thursday. Pep, tell me how to get your stuff.
1: You can get my stuff anytime. We're open 24/7 at Inland Sports right now on Instagram and X and Facebook. We're also on YouTube. 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
0: All right, coming up is the Rock Battle. Three rockers will enter the Rocktagon. You all get a shot to see 311 and Dirty Heads Band in Long Beach at that new amphitheater. Super cool. But first, we do a little bit of laughing in the comedy corner. I've blocked off a minute for you to laugh at the comedian. Laughter, the best form of medicine.
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20: In Corona on the 91 East at the 15, you need to watch out. We've got a 4x4 here that's in the left lane. And then in the Cajon Pass on the 15 South at the Cajon Scales. Got a disabled big rig here that's blocking the right lane. And finally in Riverside on the 91 East of Magnolia, got an accident here. It's on the right shoulder, but you need to watch out. We got accident debris scattered across all lanes. I'm Eve with Patrick, and this update is brought to you by Riverside Harley.
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0: It is 65 degrees right now. 92 is going to be your high today. Coming up, a little bit of laughing, the best form of medicine. I've locked off a minute for you to get a little laugh into your day. Then it's the rock battle, man. Three, enter the Rocktagon. You all get a question where the answer is a number. The closest to is headed to Long Beach. Yeah, that new amphitheater, to check out 311.
22: No!

0: Welcome to the Comedy Corner. You always need a little laughter in your life. That's the way we feel around here, the best form of medicine. So every day we block off a minute for the chuckle of the day. Let's get to a little laughing, huh? Today is National Cheese Day, and you know who misses cheese? Vegans. That's why let's laugh with vegan comedian Julio Torres.
1: I am vegan, and I am so sorry. In my experience, the hardest part about being vegan is all of the apologizing. 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I miss my friends and I miss my family.
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0: 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Three rockers enter the Rocktagon, but only one leaves with tickets to 311 in Long Beach.

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0: It's time for a Patrick Rock battle.
1: Fight.
2: That's right. Let's battle. Three rockers enter the Rocktagon right now. 431-4967. You will all three get a question where the answer is a number. The closest to is headed to see 311, The Dirty Heads, August the 18th at the Long Beach Amphitheater. Tickets are on sale now at Ticketmaster, or you can duke it out. 431-4967, three enter, but only one leaves. Let's battle.

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1: Yeah.
0: Fight.
2: Keiko, who's this?
3: Ricardo.
2: Ricardo, what city are you from?
3: San Bernardino.
2: Are you ready for battle?
3: Let's go.
2: Ricardo, how many Florida cities made the top 10 for America's sweatiest cities?
3: 7.
2: Keiko, who's this?
4: Lisa.
2: Lisa, what city are you from?
4: Highland.
2: Are you ready for battle?
4: Yes, 7.
2: Keiko, who's this?
5: This is Nick.
2: Nick, what city are you from?
5: Island.
2: Are you ready for battle?
5: I am. 5.
2: Ricardo, we have a tie. We go into the playoff. Are you ready for a secondary question?
3: Yep.
2: In the poll of finding out America's sweatiest cities, how many cities did they consider?
3: 72.
4: How many cities did they consider?
2: Correct.
4: 5.
2: The answer is 80 cities, and that means Ricardo!
3: Yeah!
2: You're the champion!
3: All right.
2: They considered 80 cities in finding out the sweatiest cities, and Florida made 7 of them. Either way, you score, man! You're headed to Long Beach to see 311!
3: All right.
2: Who are you taking with you?
3: I'm not sure yet. Probably my daughter.
2: Yeah, Ricardo and the daughter. Daddy-daughter time at the new Long Beach Amphitheater, 311. The Dirty Heads, man, you rock!
3: All right, you rock.
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2: Coming up, we get you caught up on your late night jokes, and then we got a major violation, even in the police station, man. 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
6: 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We break out some pretty awesome prizes. 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
18: In Rubidoux on the 60 East at Rubidoux Boulevard, got an accident here that's on the right shoulder. Then again, Riverside on the 215 North Alessandro, got an accident here that's blocking the second lane from the left, causing slowing in the area. And finally, in Colton on the 215 South at Washington, got a disabled vehicle here that's blocking the number 3 lane. 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
2: It is 66 degrees right now, 92 to be your high today. Coming up, we get you caught up on your late night jokes. They're on late, you're up early. That's why we recap.

0: The late night shows, they're on late. You're up early. It's why we recap, man. Jimmy Fallon, Seth Meyers, let's do this.
1: CBS just fired longtime 60 Minutes correspondent Scott Pelley. Yeah, the story gets more bizarre because today CBS announced they're replacing Scott Pelley with Byron Allen. Yeah, in the last few months, 60 Minutes has lost multiple producers and correspondents. You could tell that they got rid of a lot of people because the show is now called 60 Seconds. And you go, this.
2: Today was Insect Repellent Awareness Day. Hope you got off.
1: Finally, McDonald's is trying to attract more customers by making hand-breaded chicken. 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
0: Next, we talk to Angela Johnson Reyes, and she has a new special that's out, her seventh special, Ugly Baby. We talk to Angela Johnson Reyes next.

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1: 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Welcome, David.
2: Thank you so much. 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
1: Why don't we start with the hometown? Can you tell me a little bit about Tipton, Missouri?
2: Tipton, Missouri is located in the central of the state. 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Oh, it has now grown to 3,500 because they've moved the city limits to include the prison. 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
1: No disrespect to your small town, but did you get that I have to get the hell out of here kind of feeling?
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0: 96.7 KCAL rocks. It is Patrick in the Morning, and let's laugh with a comedian, a producer, someone who has done a ton of stuff, and we got to talk about her new special. It is Angela Johnson-Reyes. Welcome, Angela.
1: Hello. Thank you for having me.
0: Now, Angela, there's so many things you've done, you know, movies, TV shows, all kinds of stuff we can get to, but tell me about your seventh special. My goodness, Ugly Baby. Tell me a little bit about this one.
1: It's wild to think that I have seven comedy specials. And to think that this all started with that one viral video that came out 20 years ago. Honey, why you don't have? I do for you so good. The story about going to get my nails done blew up my spot. And then here I am all these years later with my seventh hour special, Ugly Baby. And, you know, people want to know, surely you're not calling your own baby ugly, are you?
0: Right.
1: Now, wow, there are some ugly babies in the world, and I am one of those people that can admit that. I can tell you, there are some ugly babies out there, and shout out to all the parents who can keep it 100, keep it real, and be like, yeah, that was me, I had an ugly baby. I'm actually not talking about my baby, I'm talking about me. I am the ugly baby that I refer to in my title, because I look at some of my baby pictures, and I was like, Mom, did you drink alcohol? What is this?
0: But look what you blossomed into, Angela.
1: Thank you. Thank you very much. And this special, my seventh one, I directed it myself.
0: Right.
1: It was my first time directing. And I'm honestly just so grateful that I can do this. After 20 years of touring, that people are still coming to my shows. People are still watching my specials. Like, what a gift.
0: Now, Angela, we just passed Mother's Day a while ago. Father's Day is on the way. I mean, talk about the difference of your life now being a parent.
1: Hey, I had no idea I was even going to be a parent because I didn't want kids. My husband and I always said we did not want kids. And then look what he did.
0: Look what
1: now, happened. I say that like it was an accident, but we actually did change our minds and we tried. And I found out I couldn't get pregnant. We even tried IVF. It didn't work. Tried IVF again. Still didn't work. And then, lo and behold, I ended up getting pregnant naturally. And I got my miracle baby. I got my very expensive free baby.
0: Yes.
1: Is what I got. And I waited a long time to have a kid. I had a kid at 41.
0: Yeah.
1: And that's wild to me because, like, all my friends from high school, they had their kids in high school, you know?
0: Yeah.
1: You know, I'm in a different season of life than them. And a lot has changed, you know, becoming an old mom, you know? Like, I didn't just become a mom. I became an old mom. And there's pros and cons to that. Pro is I lived my life. I traveled. I did what I wanted to do. Con, now when I go pick up my daughter from high school, all her friends are going to be like, Rosie, your grandma's here.
0: Oh, I know it, Angela. That's why I brought it up. I can relate so much. I was 37 when I had one of my kids, and I dropped him off at kindergarten one day, and this 20-year-old mother looked next to me and was like, Grandpa? I go, nope, this is my kid.
1: No way!
0: Yes. And when you talked about it, I'm like, oh my goodness, I can relate to this. I'm an older parent, man.
1: Yep, that's us. Now, I didn't know it was going to come to this, that every time I get up off the ground, I have to make a noise.
0: Right? It gets louder.
1: Oh, long gone are the days of just getting up. Now you got to get up with a little,
0: Yes, you got to give it some oomph. Angela Johnson-Reyes, you got to take us back to something that I miss so much. Talk about your experience on Mad TV. I mean, I miss that show. I think we really did not realize how great that show was. And of course, the characters from that show, you being one of them, changing the nail lady forever, changing the fast food worker forever.
1: Here's the thing, Bong Kweekly, this character blew up on YouTube. But the year that I was on Mad TV, there was a writer's strike in Hollywood and all the writers went on strike. After they came back from the strike, every show had budget cuts, including Mad TV. And the budget cuts on Mad TV were me. I was the budget cut. And I got let go from the show before the Bong Kweekly character blew up.
0: Wow.
1: So once the Bong Kweekly character blew up on the internet, everybody's like, when are you going to do more Bong Kweekly sketches on Mad TV?
0: Yeah.
1: I was already fired from the show.
0: Wow.
1: And there was no more Bong Kweekly sketches. And that's when we parlayed her into a music artist. And I got signed to a record deal with Warner Music. And Bong Kweekly released an album, an EP, a Christmas EP. And I ended up touring as Bong Kweekly as a music artist for for 2 years.
0: Man, I mean, you cannot kill Bong Kwee Kwee. I mean, look at it now, though. Ahead of your time, because she seems like, Bong Kwee Kwee seems like a bad employee. But with how bad fast food workers have gotten, I think I would hire Bong Kwee Kwee in a heartbeat. Right?
1: Oh, yeah. She'll let you know exactly how it is. She'll give you the truth. You want to give her a complicated order, she'll let you know. You give her a complicated order.
0: Yes, and that's what we deal with now. She's Angela Johnson Reyes. Make sure you check out that new special, Ugly Baby. I know we only have a couple minutes left with you, but I love going down memory lane. Talk a little about, we got a lot of Raider fans who are listeners. Talk about being a Raiderette.
1: I was a cheerleader for the Oakland Raiders back in 2002-2003, the same year we went to the Super Bowl against Tampa Bay Buccaneers. And it was an incredible experience being a part of the Raider Nation. And until we got to that Super Bowl game where, you know, some of our players didn't even show up. They were just in Mexico living their best life. But anyway, that's neither here nor there, okay? We made it to the Super Bowl. And we had a great time. And then after the Super Bowl, I came home, I packed up my bags, and the very next weekend after the Super Bowl, I moved to Hollywood, and I pursued my dreams to be in the entertainment industry.
0: Yeah, wow. Absolutely unbelievable. One more I got to ask you about, too. And this is from your special Say I Won't, which was another one that totally blew up. But I loved how you talked about the difference between California and moving to Nashville. This is in SoCal. That's where we are. And we always kind of wonder, what's Nashville like? Because you always hear about it. You are the perfect person to ask. Tell us a little bit about Nashville.
1: Listen, being a California girl living in the South, I've had a lot to learn. You know, like when I go to a restaurant and I order an iced tea, it automatically comes with 3 pounds of sugar in it. And it, hey, they call it sweet tea, but we call it diabetes. That's what we call it, okay? Everything's different in the South. The customer service is different. Bless your heart. I learned that bless your heart could be a good thing or a bad thing. And I'm like, what? Like, how you do a bad bless? And they're like, no, trust me, sometimes when people say, bless your heart, that's not really what they mean. And so now, anytime somebody tells me, bless your heart, just to be safe, I reply with, bless your heart, okay? Yeah, I wish you would bless my heart. Bless it again. Go ahead. You know what I mean? I get real aggressive with it.
0: Oh, my goodness. I love it. She's Angela Johnson Reyes. Check out that new stand-up special, Ugly Baby. Angela, thank you so much for dropping by KCAL. It was a blast.
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0: You ever been at work and someone has committed a major violation by cooking something in the microwave that stinks? Well, it even happens to cops. A cop pulled a gun on a fellow cop for making fish in the microwave. I can see it.
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17: In Ontario, on the 60 West at Euclid, got an accident here that's blocking the left lane, so expect slowing. And then in Hooper Valley on the 60 East of Valley Way, got a multi-car accident here. It's on the right shoulder. In Fontana now on the 210 East at Citrus, got an accident here. This one's also on the right shoulder. Then in Rubidoux on the 60 East at Rubidoux Boulevard, accident here. on the right shoulder. And finally in Riverside on the 215 North, Alessandro, an earlier accident has now been moved to the right shoulder. That's your Road Rage Traffic. I'm Eve with Patrick on 96.7 KCAL Rocks.
0: We're up to 70 degrees right now. 92 is going to be your high today, so a little warmer, of course. Coming up, there's an MJ Netflix documentary that's kind of a counter to the biopic.
17: Mm-hmm.
0: Yeah, it focuses more on his child molestation trial of 2005. Plus, coming up, even the cops get annoyed with each other in the break room when somebody puts some fish in the microwave.
17: Ew.
0: Even a cop pulled a gun on another cop.

0: Code 3.
1: A cop pulled a gun on a fellow cop for making the microwave fishy. Yes, fish in the break room. Major violation. Now, most people probably would have just got all upset when they smelled that awful smell that some coworker has done in the break room. But pulling a gun, pretty extreme, I will say that. 46-year-old detective, his name was Michael DiBiase. He was at police headquarters in Myrtle Beach, South Carolina, Saturday, when he got into it with a patrolman.
2: Oh, no.
1: Michael was furious because the guy was warming fish in the microwave, causing a horrible odor in the break room. I think a lot of workplaces out there can relate. Of course, we're not saying pull a gun or do anything violent. But damn it, no fish in the freaking microwave. That is a rule. Am I right?
2: I would agree, because fish has that strong smell. We're very fortunate here because, you know, we got two sides of the building and our break room is on the other side and we got a door. And when people warm up food, it usually smells really good. We've never had that bad odor, luckily.
1: Fish is a rule.
2: Fish is terrible.
1: Shrimp is a rule. And another thing that does happen around here, I bet it happens at other workplaces, is when you put the microwave popcorn in there and you forget, it makes an awful smell.
2: Oh, yeah. And yeah, don't ever burn it because that smell is horrendous.
1: But nothing like fish.
2: No, the fishy scent, it's so hard to get rid of, too. Once it's in the air, it just like hovers like a dark cloud.
1: It's so bad.
2: So I don't blame them for being upset, but pulling a gun, that's a bit extreme.
1: It infuriated Michael. He pointed his gun at the other officer and said, "That's not cool."
2: Oh my goodness.
1: No matter how nasty that microwave was. By the way, there's no word on what kind of fish it was. Of course, Michael was arrested for pointing a gun at someone, which is a felony in this circumstance. Pointing and threatening. He was booked. Released. He's also been fired. The other officer won't be charged with a crime for microwaving the fish. There are rules, damn it. No fish in the microwave.
2: Ew.
1: And no number two on the bus.
3: Oh, hi. 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
1: Coming up, some guy claims he disposed of child porn materials for Michael Jackson. It's a new Netflix documentary, a little counterpoint to the biopic, which is for the fans. This is for the non-fans.

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1: Let the bodies hit the floor. Let the bodies hit the floor. Let

0: Some guy claims he disposed of child porn materials for Michael Jackson. The Michael biopic. Celebration of Michael Jackson. But then, I mean, all of us watching Netflix, you know how they always show you what's coming up. They got a new documentary that acts as a counterpoint. It's called Michael Jackson, The Verdict. And it focuses on his 2005 child molestation case. It includes an interview with a guy named Vincent Aumann. He worked for Michael in 2002, in 2003, and he claims he disposed of child porn materials for Michael. Aumann says Michael's assistant, Frank Tyson, once handed him a Nike bag and asked him to get rid of it. But Aumann thought it seemed suspicious, so naturally, he looked inside the bag and found a nudist magazine called Naturally. Flipping through it, Aumann came upon a video ordering section where several titles were circled with a Sharpie. The videos were of naked children. Tyson was just a child when he met Michael, and as he grew up, he advanced in the ranks, eventually becoming Michael's assistant. Now, the weird thing is the assistant, he has four siblings who filed a lawsuit this past April accusing Michael of abusing them. Frank did not join the lawsuit. He also did not participate in the documentary. Michael Jackson, The Verdict is streaming now on Netflix. You can read other revelations from it on other. Of course, you're going to see people commenting on it, but maybe check it out for yourself. I mean, if you're an MJ fan, normally you go on the biopic side. But I have to say, I mean, sometimes when you see these, they do change you a little bit. I watched Leaving Neverland, and it ruined me.
1: Because all you have to do is sing. It's something about singing. That's the business. You sing, women go crazy. That's all you got to do is sing. Michael Jackson, who can sing, and is a good-looking guy, but ain't the most masculine fellow in the world. Dude, that's Michael's hooks, his sensitivity. That's what women be saying. Michael's just so sensitive. And the women go, ah! Then if you don't scream, Michael get real sensitive and cry on your ass. If you hear that record, She's Out of My Life, Michael go, so I've learned that love's not possession. Yeah, not learned that love won't win. Love needs expression, but I learned to win. Tito, get me some tissue.
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0: Coming up, how about a little bourbon for breakfast? The Upland Lemon Festival is going down this weekend. We got Joey from the Barcuso Social Club. A little pizza, a little bourbon. Perfect.

0: That's Happy Hour, weeknight 6 to 8 on 96.7 KCAL Rocks. 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
9: We've got a sig alert in Riverside on the 215 North Alessandro. This is a disabled vehicle here blocking the second lane from the left. You got stop and go traffic back to Cactus. And in Fontana on the 210 East at Citrus, got an accident here that's on the right shoulder. That's your Road Rage Traffic. I'm Eva Patrick on 96.7 KCAL Rocks.
4: It is 73 degrees right now, 91 to be your high today. Time for us to do a little bourbon for breakfast. Yeah. Are you prepared for it? Be ready for a little pizza, a little bourbon. We got to talk the Upland Lemon Festival.

0: 96.7 KCAL rocks. It is Patrick in the morning, and man, we love doing new things around here. We've done beer for breakfast. We've done many things for breakfast, but I don't know if we've done bourbon for breakfast. We're going to talk Upland Lemon Festival that's going down, and we got one of the main men who make it all happen and really has a cool place in Upland as well that we're going to talk about, the Barcuso Social Club. We got Joey in the house. Welcome back, Joey.
1: What's going on, guys?
0: Dude, it's going down, the Upland Lemon Fest. Now, some people, if you don't know about it, this thing has grown into quite the thing, hasn't it, Joey? I mean, 5 stages, all kinds of stuff going on. I take it takes a lot of work to put something like this together.
1: Oh, it does, man. Steve and his team at Sound Skills do a great job. They really showcase Upland. And, you know, a lot of people, right, were kind of like, get off the 10 freeway, they drive through downtown, they don't really stop. And,
0: yeah,
1: you know, Sound Skills is giving us an opportunity and a platform to kind of showcase what we've done downtown. And I mean, they've been setting up since 2 days ago, and it is an operation, man.
0: It is an operation, dude. And one thing that I do love, it's very easy. If you guys want to know anything about the festival, it's going down this weekend, first of all.
1: Yep.
0: All weekend long. Friday, Saturday, Sunday. UplandLemonFestival.com. It's a great website, dude. I'm going to fawn over it here for a minute because I've been looking at all the stuff. It makes it so easy. It shows you all the amazing tribute bands that you got going on, but that's not it, dude. We're talking kid zones, carnival rides, street performers. How do you get all this stuff together to make it all happen? Because it seems like it's quite a coordination. We just do the kegger, and we know how much that takes. This has taken over all of downtown Upland.
1: Oh, yeah, and even, you know, the side streets of downtown, yeah, Upland, too. It's grown so much, and like I said, Sound Skills, they do a really good job, man, right, making sure they bring in these curated vendors, and it's just they really showcase the different things that you can do downtown, and, you know, the eyeballs they bring to us as business owners, and the stuff that Steve and his group have to go through to make this happen, it can't be easy. I mean, I'm setting up small events, yeah, and I'm pulling whatever's left of my hair out. I can't imagine what Steve's going through, you know?
0: It is really cool, too, though. I mean, just even talking about your place, yours is just one of the really cool places that are in downtown. Talk about the Barcuso Social Club. I mean, people love food and people love pizza. We got bourbon in here to get to. Talk about your spot.
1: I mean, so I started Barcuso in my garage during COVID, and my last name is Mancuso. So my friends started coming over, calling my garage Barcuso.
0: Okay.
1: And me and a buddy drank one of these bottles of Whistle Pig one day.
0: Yeah.
1: And he told me that I wouldn't do it for reals, and I don't like being told I can't do things.
0: Yeah.
1: So I went ahead and told my wife, I think I'm going to sell our pizzeria and go ahead and open this bar. And the rest is kind of in history, man. We've been so blessed. We just won Best Pizza and Best Bar in the Inland Empire.
0: All right.
1: So, yeah, it's been a blessing.
0: People love good pizza.
1: Yes, sir.
0: So we're going to try it here coming up in a little bit. But also, yeah, this is we love doing first around here. You're the first to do bourbon for breakfast.
1: Oh, I love it.
0: I've had a sip of this amazing stuff. Tell us about this first bourbon that we're trying.
1: So the first one is actually our rye. It's a Whistle Pig 6-year rye. The reason we do this is because I started with Whistle Pig in my garage, and they've always held a special place in my heart. This was the first private label barrel I ever got to go pick.
0: Wow.
1: And for Whistle Pig to be the company they are and kind of invest in me the same way I've invested in them, and it's just been a wonderful feeling, man. When I got that bottle and it said Barcuso 1 on it, I cried, right, a little bit, just because that was, yeah, my moment where,
0: it's, man, yours,
1: we actually made it.
0: Yeah. It's like having a kid.
1: Yeah.
0: You know what I mean? It's wild to see it grow and blossom. But I mean,
1: I won't tell my wife that. She's, right, listening right now. She's like 9 months pregnant, ready to pop. But yeah, they're kind,
0: love
1: of
0: you,
1: getting,
0: baby,
1: your own whiskey.
0: Right?
1: Yeah.
0: But this is some good whiskey. We're not going to lie about it at all. I mean, you were saying, though, I mean, does it turn you into I got to have my higher-end whiskey after you have the good stuff?
1: Oh, man, I'm not proud of it, but I've turned into a little bit of a whiskey snob. Like, when my friends bring out Jack Daniels, I'll just say, oh, it's okay. Yeah. I'll have a water.
0: After you do this.
1: Yeah, once I get to try some of the coolest stuff that's ever come out, and I don't want to be a whiskey snob, but now I know, yeah, what I like, and if I'm going to spend my money on something, I want to spend it on something I know I like.
0: I'm turning into a snob as we speak. No, I mean, it is really good. This is the first whiskey we're trying. So what is the second one that we're going to be moving to?
1: So the second one is from Woodinville. My wife is from Snohomish, Washington, so I thought it was very cool that I,
0: yes,
1: got to pick one from Washington State.
0: Wow.
1: And so that's going to be the bourbon. That's going to be a little bit sweeter. The mash bill is 99% corn, so it's going to be super sweet.
0: Wow.
1: Yeah, it's going to be pretty good. I think it's going to be way sweeter than the Whistle Pig one. So you'll kind of get the burn first with the rye,
0: yeah,
1: and then we'll finish you guys off with the bourbon and finish on something sweet.
0: This is going to be an amazing bourbon for breakfast. So we got some more bourbons to try, you guys, at the Barcuso Social Club, man. We got Joey in the house. We're talking Upland Lemon Festival. It's going on this weekend. We talk more coming up.

0: Patrick in the Morning.
1: Yeah, we got a new segment called What the Hell Are We Doing? A new site lets AI agents rent humans to do stuff for them in real life. Some guy launched it as a way for bots to communicate. It's read only for humans. Only AI agents can post, comment, and vote. And millions of bots are already on it. They're even talking about creating their own language so they can, quote, communicate privately without human oversight. Oh, great.
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0: 96.7 KCAL rocks. It is bourbon for breakfast. We are talking the Upland Lemon Festival, something that has grown into a huge monster, and a huge part of it is Mr. Joey, the Barcuso Social Club. You got a place right there in downtown Upland. I mean, how cool is it to kind of look forward to? This is such a fun time of year, Joey, where, you know, this is a perfect weekend for the Lemon Festival. A lot of graduations have happened. The perfect weekend is open for people to say, what am I going to do this weekend? I'm telling you guys, the Upland Lemon Festival, so many reasons to go have some fun. They got 5 stages all over the place.
1: Oh, yeah, it's incredible.
0: To do some amazing bands. I mean, there's a Petty tribute. There's a No Doubt tribute. There's a CCR tribute all over the place. It's kind of like a kegger on steroids.
1: A little bit. I mean, this is free to go to, too. You can bring the whole family.
0: Right.
1: I tell a lot of my friends, hey, take the Metrolink in. The Metro will drop you right off in downtown.
0: Right.
1: And you can kind of go and have your fun, and the Metro will take you right back home. And it's, but I mean, to get something like this quality for free that you can bring the whole family to.
0: Right.
1: There's not a lot of places that you can do that anymore.
0: Yeah.
1: And so they try really hard to incorporate the kid aspect with the adult aspect and just make the whole family feel like this is the place to be.
0: And you guys have really had some years of experience. I mean, you learn. There's nothing like experience. You learn so many things when you come up with this Lemon Festival. I mean, how many years has the Lemon Festival been around?
1: So this is the 29th year of the Lemon Festival. Wow. So I'm sure next year will be a huge anniversary party
0: right.
1: for it. And it's just something that the whole city of Upland can be proud of, that we get to showcase our city with this event.
0: Right.
1: And all these small businesses. Because, I mean, downtown Upland 2 years ago, it's completely different than what it is today.
0: Yeah.
1: So, I mean, we have a bunch of new, but we just had a couple businesses open in the last couple months. We had like 2 Frogs. La Michelada just opened up. So, I mean, just to get this many people to come experience downtown and see these new places and, you know, get to really see what downtown Upland's all about is priceless.
0: Michelada, that sounds good too.
1: Oh, dude, they're wonderful, man. Ciro's the owner over there. He's a great guy. He's just super down to earth. I'm very blessed to be a part of a good group of owners in that city.
0: That is kind of the good part about the Lemon Festival for what you do. I mean, yes, it's a chance to have fun. There's stuff for the kids to do. There's carnival rides. There's all kinds of music, but it is a way to see what's going on in downtown Upland. You got all your cool little spots you can check out.
1: Yeah, I mean, and the goal is, if we can get you to come in one time, you know, maybe you didn't know downtown Upland existed,
0: right.
1: but you'll see us now. And if you come in one time, then it's our job to make you come back.
0: Yeah.
1: But this is bringing us so many new people and so many people from outside the area. We get people traveling from San Diego, from up north. They'll come down and they love it. It's great.
0: And then we have a little bit of pizza here in the studio, and we're about to try it here in a minute.
1: Pizza.
0: Let's talk a little bit about the story of the pizza with you. Yes, you have the Barcuso Social Club and all that, but what's your background with the pizza?
1: So me and my dad, who's actually, it's his birthday today, so happy birthday, Bob.
0: Happy birthday.
1: So we started in West Covina at a place called Anna's Pizza, which is still there. They're doing a great job with it. And I did it for almost 19 years. And then we went through COVID and we did a bunch of stuff. And Ishmael, the new owner, walked in and said, I want to buy your pizzeria. The rest is history. And so I went and I fell in love with Italian pizza. Me and my wife went to Italy on our honeymoon. I fell in love with the way they did pizza. And I tried to bring that back to Upland.
0: Right.
1: And so we used the fresh mozzarella. We used, you know, just real fresh Italian basil and ingredients and everything like that, and it makes a huge difference.
0: And I mean, is that kind of the cool part too, is you were able to branch out and do your whiskeys and do your bourbons and all that stuff, but you still have kind of the pizza foundation. You knew you had that in your back pocket.
1: Yeah, I mean, like, dude, we were raised by the Ninja Turtles, so it was gonna be pizza with whatever I did.
0: That's right.
1: So, you know, I love whiskey, and I said, why not combine the two? I've never heard of a pizza whiskey bar, so let's go for it.
0: Well, the bourbon's been amazing. We're about to try the pizza. Let's talk a little bit about this. These two bourbons one more time. Tell me about these two that we tried, because they are absolutely amazing.
1: The first one we did was the Piggyback Rye from Whistle Pig.
0: Yep.
1: That was our 6th year, our first barrel pick ever at Barcuso. Super proud of it. I have 2 bottles left, so I brought you one of my personal bottles.
0: Man.
1: And then, like I said, my wife is from Snohomis, Washington, so wanted to go work with Woodinville, and they bottled me up a really good one. And the cool part is we get to go to these distilleries and go tap our barrels and try them out and tell them what we like. And again, I never thought in a million years I'd get to do any of this when we were sitting in my garage drinking Whistle Pig. So,
0: man, as a Seattle kid, it's so cool to see Woodinville on there. My goodness, I can say your wife is salt of the earth.
1: That's it, man.
0: Salt of the earth, I tell you. You guys, check out the Upland Lemon Festival. If you want to know anything about it, this is the beauty of it. The website's really easy. It shows you every single thing you need to know. It's uplandlemonfestival.com. Check out all that stuff. You're not out of here yet. A little more bourbon. A little pizza, and even cannolis are going on over there.
1: We brought you guys some lemon cannolis, yeah.
0: It is on.
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0: 96.7 KCAL rocks, man. Bourbon for breakfast is going down, plus pizza for breakfast. We're talking the Upland Lemon Festival. I apologize if I'm salivating. It's because the pizza I just had was amazing from the Barcuso Social Club. Tell me a little bit about what goes into your pizzas and who comes up with the pizza recipes or whatever. And what is this pizza we just had? It's amazing.
1: So this is called our Zio. It's named after my Uncle Tony, my grandpa's brother. So this is pepperoni, fresh mozzarella, hot honey, fresh basil. And then our pizza sauce is only 4 ingredients. Everything fresh.
0: Yeah.
1: It makes life better.
0: Yeah.
1: And so this is the one that actually won us the award for best pizza in the Inland Empire.
0: We just had the best pizza. Now, I taste the pepperoni. I almost taste like a honey or something like that. What else is on there? Little kick?
1: We drizzle it with Mike's Hot Honey on there.
0: Get it, man.
1: You know, judging by my body type, I don't eat a lot of salad. So when it comes to making stuff like this, I'm pretty good at it.
0: It is the Upland Lemon Festival. Now, when it's all going down, you guys, I mean, we're talking about Friday, Saturday, Sunday. It's a perfect thing to do this weekend. Free to attend. Just like Joey was saying.
1: You do attend, and then they just made an app. So you can download the Lemon Festival app, and that will tell you where everything is, food-wise, concert-wise, where the restrooms are. It's a really handy thing to have in your pocket.
0: Now, what are you doing during the whole Upland Lemon Festival? I mean, are you running your place, or are you kind of helping do everything?
1: No, Steve and his team got that on Lemon Festival Unlocked Sound Skills.
0: That's nice.
1: They have it unlocked, so I'm going to be at Barcuso the whole time. I'll be running around like a chicken without its head, but serving these lemon cannolis, and we're working on a lemon regolith pizza today to see if we can get that released by tomorrow, but it's going to be a lot of fun.
0: All right, we're going to celebrate the Upland Lemon Festival with a lemon cannoli coming up in a little bit. Make sure you guys check out Joey, the Barcuso Social Club. Highly recommend the pizza. Of course, sales guy Rod is demanding that we save him a piece of pizza that we're going to put in the fridge here at the radio station. Rod, I don't know if it's going to survive.
1: We can make him another one.
0: Somebody might pilfer that thing. I don't know what's going to go on. Dude, make sure you guys check out UplandLemonFestival.com. It has everything you need to know. Free to attend, just like you were saying, man. The pizza, the cannolis, the bourbon. And, I mean, that's not on top of whatever else is going on at the Upland Lemon Festival. It is huge, dude. There's so many of the vendors going on. I mean, I don't mean to put you on the spot, but, I mean, maybe just name a couple other ones that the guys could check out, too.
1: Oh, man. So if you're going to be down there, you can check out the local shops like Cookies and Pines and Polly's Pizza. Then there's vendors. I met a crazy sock vendor yesterday. They have those big spiral potatoes going on. I believe I saw a lobster truck pull in yesterday. So there's going to be all kinds of stuff that, you know, no matter what you like, you're going to find something there, whether it's the rides and the games for the kids. You know, they do have bars outside in the streets where if you buy alcohol from Sound Skills and the Lemon Festival, you can walk around the whole festival with it and kind of make that a part of it. So it's going to be really fun, man.
0: We like freedom around here, man. Carnival rides, on stage karaoke, even Lemon Idol is going on.
1: I'm not saying
0: it. If you can belt out some tunes, dude, you're on it. Man, Crafters Corner, Street Performers, Food and Drink, Kids Zone. Man, Joey, the Barcuso Social Club. You did bourbon for breakfast. You did pizza for breakfast. Well done, my man.
1: Thank you, guys.
0: We'll see you at the Upland Lemon Festival, man.

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Mikey. Preston is back next week. Chowing down on some of that Barcuso Social Club pizza. OMG. As good as any pizza I've ever had. 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

0: If you have not yet registered to win the KCAL Getaway to the Aftershock Festival Friday in Moreno Valley is going to be your opportunity. 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
1: 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Engines pumping and thumping in time. 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

going on the premise that it's never too early for a cannoli. Tried that lemon cannoli. Wow. 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Pizza, their cannoli was just fantastic. Looking forward to going to the restaurant and trying it. Tim Brown in for a vacationing. 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

You're down with Tim Brown of the 2 o'clock hour in for a vacationing Nikki Preston, who's back next week. We're putting the finishing touches on 96 minutes of nonstop KCAL Rocks, the kickoff to your KCAL workday. Saturday night, 10 to midnight, Mike Z's got your plans as he's hanging old school Southern metal band Acid Bath ahead of their reunion show at the Toyota Arena in Ontario. 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

0: 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That's what happens when I drink too much tequila. I'm bound for the floor. Tim Brown in for a vacationing. Nikki Preston, who's back on Monday. 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Hey, you going to the Aftershock Festival? Are you going KCAL style?
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0: 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Social D, a little Johnny Cash tune. Couple of opportunities this weekend to go out, say hi to the KCAL crew when they're out and about the IE, and register to win the KCAL Getaway to the Aftershock Festival. 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

The KCAL Nation's a great way to get some extra chances to win some of the contests we do on air and to score some really bitchin' things you can only win through the KCAL Nation. 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How about Killswitch Engage? How about $2,000 for Dad, huh? 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

a.m., 7 days a week. 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

0: 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Tim Brown in for a vacationing Nikki Preston. 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

0: 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I've got two tickets that could be yours if you're caller 25 right now. 909-431-4967. 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

0: Angela from Rialto was caller 25. 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

0: Rockin' the Empire, 96.7 KCAL Rocks, P-O-D. Boom. Suggestion for San Bernardino. You're down with Tim Brown for just a few more minutes, in for a vacationing Nikki Preston, who is back Monday. Daryl's coming in the 2 o'clock hour. He's going to be your next opportunity for some goodies. We'll talk with Daryl shortly. Don't forget the KCAL Kegger is a week from tomorrow, 5 to 9 p.m. right here in the KCAL parking lot. 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

0: It's 96.7 KCAL Rocks, Corn and Coming Undone, which is a good way to describe me right now because I have a plate of food in front of me that I've been looking forward to for a while, which is from our good friends over at Portillo's over in Moreno Valley. I'm joined right now by Isabella, who's the assistant general manager over there. Hi, how you doing?
1: Hi, good. How about you guys?
0: I'm wonderful. Thank you for coming by and thank you for bringing the amazing goodies here.
1: Of course, it's our pleasure.
0: We have with us here the ever popular, most famous Chicago dog, which is a thing that there's arguments about the pieces depending on where you're from in Chicago. I'm told, but every time I go to Chicago, my first stop is to go get a dog, including the bright green relish that you don't see anywhere else, especially in Southern California.
1: Mm-hmm.
0: And what kind of relish is that?
1: It's our sweet relish.
0: Okay, and you guys make your own?
1: Yes, so everything's with Portillo's. This is our own kind of type of things, like starting with the poppy seed bun, all beef hot dog, tomatoes, celery salt, pickles, sport peppers.
0: The sport peppers are a must, by the way.
1: Yes.
0: If you don't have a sport pepper on there, it is a crime, I think. And then big pickle spear. Then we also, and that's enough to make me happy right there. But then you bring over the half Italian beef sandwich, which is describe that, would you?
1: So our Italian beef sandwich is a French bread roll with thinly sliced roast beef, bottom roast. And we top it off with our jardinera hot peppers and our sweet peppers.
0: There's nothing else like it. God, John DeSantis is over there, just like his face is just looking like I'm eating and I am a happy man.
2: I took a bite of that roast beef thing as soon as you said it on the air.
0: Yeah.
2: Oh my gosh.
0: Right. The Italian beef is just a Chicago tradition. Mm-hmm. And you guys are a chain that's in Chicago.
1: Yes.
0: And is this the only one in Southern California? I know there's a couple now.
1: There is one other one in Southern California, our Orange County location, Buena Park.
0: Yeah, we don't care about that.
1: But,
0: okay. That's okay.
1: We're here in Moreno Valley.
0: We're here in Moreno Valley. And you guys have been there for a while now, right?
1: Yes. About, I want to say, almost 13 years. Off the top of my head, I can't remember exactly the time, but...
0: And I also want to say, by the way, their fries are great, too, if you go over there. And they're over there on Day Street at Gateway, just south of the 60 over in Moreno Valley. It's 12840 Day Street. And you came in. We're going to be over there tomorrow.
1: Yes.
0: We're going to be hanging out with you guys tomorrow as one of our final stops for the big KCAL getaway to the Aftershock Festival.
1: Yes.
0: Which is going to be amazing. So that's going to be happening, I believe, 5 to 7?
1: Yes.
0: If I'm not, okay,
1: yes.
0: So
1: 5 to 7.
0: Dinner time, which is, if you want to start your weekend right, This is how you start your weekend, right? Tim Brown's been over there just enjoying that plate. What's up with you, man? What do you think?
3: We're gonna love for food.
0: We got a great thing. Now, you guys, tell me a little bit. You were talking about the perks program that you got.
1: Yes. So last year we had started our Portillo's perks program. So it's just a random. You sign up, you get different perks throughout the month. You just sign up through our barcode in store, and now we also have a way to sign up through just texting a number, and helps you sign up pretty fast.
0: And so you're like a great girlfriend that just suddenly surprises you with things every once in a while.
1: Basically. So one of the greatest perks that you get right when you sign up is you get a free large fry with a $5 purchase, and then right now they're doing a $1 slice of chocolate cake.
0: Ooh,
1: or any cake.
0: I saw you brought some cake.
1: Yes, I did. We brought our famous chocolate cake.
0: I'm not going to do that during the show. Because I will take a nap if I do something like that. But thank you so much for coming by with this. This is absolutely amazing. And I'm going to dive into this dog. I'm looking at you guys. You guys are already done. Look at you.
4: Bring on more.
0: You guys are done already. Evan's kicking into the cake.
1: Yeah.
0: That's what Evan's got going. Hey, everybody, stop on by tomorrow. If you've never been to Portillo's, go to Portillo's. Trust me, you're going to walk away going, this is a new regular. This is a new regular spot. Isabella, thank you so much for stopping by and bringing the amazing food for us here.
1: Thank you.
0: That's
1: Thank you guys for having us.
0: Swing on by tomorrow, 5 to 7. Again, it's 12840 Day Street at Gateway, Moreno Valley. 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

0: 96.7 KCAL Rock, Cypress Hill. Nice way to get the show started here this afternoon. A band, that, by the way, that you'll be seeing on day two of the big Aftershock Festival if you're up in Sacramento for that. And you could be up there for that if you win the KCAL getaway to the Aftershock Festival. We are down to the final few stops here. The contest is almost over. Someone's going to be getting VIP passes for all 4 days of that thing. Hotel for the whole time. $1,000 cash in your pocket to play around with. An amazing adventure that's going to be. Your next chance is going to be tomorrow over at Portillo's in Moreno Valley. In fact, they were just here. I stole off some stuff from my plate. They brought by all the Chicago dogs and the Italian beef sandwiches. So good. Portillo's is so good. Stop on by tomorrow. Join the KCAL crew. They'll be out there at 12840 Day Street, 5 o'clock till 7 o'clock. 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

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You hanging with Daryl, just winding down this Thursday and about 40 minutes away from your next chance at the KCAL 3 o'clock challenge. Four questions will be waiting for you here this afternoon. You get three of those right, you win. And today, you're going to get tickets to the sold-out Stained and Seether show. 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

That's Filter rocking the umpire. 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By the way, that's another band you'll be seeing on the big Aftershock Festival up in Sacramento if you score the big KCAL getaway to Aftershock. They're playing closing night. I just noticed that. I hadn't even said. I've been looking at this list of 140 bands for a while, and I just noticed Filter. It's 96.7 KCAL Rocks. It's Smashing Pumpkins.

0: 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Song about getting back together. Finding each other once again. One more time. Blink-182. Rocking the Empire from their latest. Going to be hearing songs like that right out here in the KCAL parking lot. A week from tomorrow. God, it's getting close. KCAL kegger time is closing in very, very quickly. The first kegger of the season. And Blink-182 True will be rocking out there along with Stone Temple Tribute doing the STP songs. Kids from Rockstars Tomorrow opening up the show, opening up the celebration, kicking into summertime. Going to have so many great things going on, including, by the way, for the first 967 KCAL rockers through the gate, a free 2026 KCAL kegger koozie, courtesy of our friends over at September's Tap Room and Eatery. Doing red this time around, so if you've been collecting the set, we got a nice red for you this time around, so make sure you get here a little bit early if you can. The early part of the kegger, and keep your beers cold. Keep your cold Carl Strauss brews going during the kegger and beyond. You take it home with you. Works for your cups and your glasses as opposed to the bottles and cans. Nice addition, though, to your koozie rotation, I'm just saying. Got to make out your plans to join us here. 5 o'clock till 9 o'clock, 1 week from tomorrow, the 12th. We'll see you here.
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0: Hey, it's Daryl. 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
13: Eve, with your KCAL weather update. Tonight, we're going to have a low of 57, and tomorrow, sunny skies with a high of 94. 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

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All right, take care of Fontana this afternoon. It's 96.7 KCAL Rocks. You're hanging with Daryl just a couple songs away. Get your phone ready. The 3 o'clock challenge just around the corner. 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

0: Welcome to the KCAL 3 o'clock challenge with Daryl. What's up for grabs today? Let's get to it.
1: Let's do it. I've got your tickets to the sold-out show with Stained and Seether coming right here to the IE. Going to be over at the Toyota Arena in Ontario on Saturday, October the 10th. Even better, Saturday show. How cool is that? Special guest Hoobastank and Hinder going to be there as well. Fun night, man. 909-431-4967 is your KCAL hotline. We always start with caller 25 here on the challenge. Four questions are waiting for you. You get three of those right, you win. You're off to the show, just like that. Crank up some Offspring here. KCAL rocks.

0: It's time for the KCAL 3 o'clock challenge. Who's going to conquer it today?
1: Let's dive in. We got the Thursday edition, and Paul rocking with us over in Fontana this afternoon. Man, what you got going?
2: Oh, just hanging out. I'm about to go to Vegas tomorrow, so I was just getting all pre-packed and stuff.
1: Oh, very good, man. You got a little weekend fun coming up. That's awesome.
2: Oh, yeah, for sure.
1: Let's see if we can start you off with some luck right here, man. You're my first contestant today.
2: All right, sounds good.
1: All right, I got four questions for you. Get three of those right, you win. Don't hesitate too long, though, or I got to give you the buzzer, all right?
2: Okay, got it.
1: Number one, in the TV show The Office, what company do they all work for?
2: Oh, man.

0: Donder Miffin.
1: It's close enough. Close enough. Dunder Mifflin Paper Company. That's it. That's all right. Number two, what state has the nickname the Land of Enchantment? What do you think?
0: Oh, man, that's a tough one. Man.
1: That's all right. You're allowed to miss one. That's okay. You're allowed to miss one. Number three, how many ounces are in a gallon?
0: 128.
1: That is 128. Absolutely. Finally, number four, man. Get this in, you win. We got the World Cup starting up next week. It happens every 4 years. What country won the 2022 World Cup, the last one?
0: Oh, man. Okay. Brazil?
1: What was it?
0: Brazil?
1: It was not Brazil.
0: Oh, man.
1: I appreciate you. Good luck in Vegas, all right?
0: Okay, thanks. Yeah.
1: A reminder, these contestants do not hear each other's guesses in the first round. Angie and Rialto up next. You ready?
2: Okay.
1: Number one, in the TV show The Office, what company do they all work for?
2: Office.
1: What do you think? Need a guess.
2: Is it Dunner? It's a paper.
1: I'm sorry. That's okay. You're allowed to miss one. That's okay. Question two, what state has the nickname the Land of Enchantment?
2: Oh, I don't know.
1: Oh, wait, thanks for trying. I appreciate you. Up to feeling we go up next. Sean, man, you ready?
3: All right, I'm ready.
1: Here we go, bro. Number one, in the TV show The Office, what company do they all work for? No guess? That's all right. That's all right, man. You're allowed to miss one. That's okay. Number two, what state has the nickname the Land of Enchantment?
3: Idaho.
1: It is not Idaho. Thank you for trying, man.
3: All right,
1: appreciate you. All right. Overtime. Hit the phones. Let's jump back in. 909. We haven't had overtime for a while. 909-431-4967, your KCAL hotline. Once again, we start with caller 25. Got the same four questions for you. The first person to get three of those right, going to score those tickets. You're off to the sold-out Stained and Seether show. Coming to the Toyota Arena, Ontario. Hit the phones right now. Good luck.

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0: It's time for the KCAL 3 o'clock challenge. Who's going to conquer it today?
1: Time to jump back in. Yeah, we got overtime this afternoon. The first three contestants couldn't get it. I'm joined right now by Chasten, who's up in Phelan. We had Sean up in Phelan in the earlier run. Do you know Sean?
2: No, I don't know Sean.
3: Okay. I know Phelan ain't that big, right?
2: No, Phelan ain't that big.
3: It's a small little crowd.
1: Hey, listen, we got four questions for you. Get three of them right, you win. Don't hesitate too long, or I got to give you the buzzer. All right, did you hear the earlier questions and guesses?
2: I did not, no.
3: Okay. Oh, you're flying in blind. All right.
1: Question number one. In the TV show The Office, what company do they all work for?
2: Dunder Mifflin. Oh, I said it wrong. Mifflin.
3: It is Dunder Mifflin, the paper company. Right?
1: Number two, what state has the nickname the Land of Enchantment?
2: Oh.
3: Think about those license plates you see.
2: I'm just going to say Hawaii. I don't know.
3: It's not Hawaii. That's okay, though. You're still alive.
1: Number three, how many ounces are in a gallon? Give me a guess.
2: 65?
3: It is not.
1: Hey, thank you for trying, man.
2: Thank you, Matt.
1: Let's take it over to Ruben in Harupa Valley, contestant number five, dude.
4: Woo!
1: Did you hear the earlier questions and guesses?
4: I did, yes.
1: Excellent. Then you have a big head start over everybody else, man. That's the benefit of jumping in on overtime here. You get to swoop in and grab a prize.
4: Sounds good. Here we go.
1: Number one, in the TV show The Office, what company do they all work for?
4: That's Dunder Mifflin Paper Company.
1: That is Dunder Mifflin, the paper company. Number two, what state has the nickname the Land of Enchantment?
4: Oh, that's New Mexico.
1: That is New Mexico. You see those license plates every once in a while, right?
4: Oh, yeah.
1: Absolutely. Number three, how many ounces are in a gallon?
4: 128.
1: That is 128, and that's a win right there. An overtime victory, man. Way to jump in and grab that.
4: Awesome.
1: Very cool. Hey, dude, you are off to see the sold-out Stained and Seether show, along with Hoobastank and Hinder, going to be coming to the Toyota Arena in Ontario, Saturday, October the 10th.
4: Oh, that's amazing.
1: That's going to be a great show, dude. Have fun, man. Enjoy.
4: Thank you. KCAL rock.
1: Hey, bro, you rock.

Rocking the Empire and winding down your work day. We are a little over 24 hours away from diving in, making the weekend official. And we are just a week and a couple hours away from tapping the kegs for the first time in the KCAL parking lot this season. The KCAL kegger next Friday, 5 o'clock till 9 o'clock. Come on down, join the fun. I'm racing some cold ones with us, man.

0: Sublime, rocking the Empire, 96.7 KCAL rocks. Those guys going to be headlining one of the stages for the Aftershock Festival. If you haven't seen them yet, with Jacob Knoll sitting in for his dad, for Bradley. Yeah, such a good show, man. There's like a renewed energy with those guys. Just a ton of fun. So their opening night, they'll be playing, I think, like right before My Chemical Romance and Offspring on that opening night. And then you got all the other 3 days of 140-something other bands. We've been doing this big KCAL getaway to the Aftershock Festival. It's almost over. There's only four stops left before we wrap this thing up and get a winner who's going to get VIP passes for all 4 days of that thing. Hotel, $1,000 cash. Tomorrow, your next chance is going to be over in Moreno Valley. We'll be taking over to Portillo's Hot Dogs. Go enjoy some Chicago dogs over there with us. 12840 Day Street, 5 o'clock till 7 o'clock tomorrow. We'll be out there. Those guys came by and dropped off some food earlier, the beginning of my show, a couple hours ago. So good. So good. Still enjoying that, man. The Italian beef and the Chicago dogs. It was awesome. Then on Saturday, going to be over in Corona at Cali Street Tires from noon till 2. Then over to the Upland Festival, the Upland Lemon Festival, 3 o'clock till 5 o'clock right there in downtown Upland. Then your final chance is right here at the KCAL Kegger a week from tomorrow. 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
0: Hey, it's Daryl. 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No broken bones. No fractures. Mike got him $1.2 million for his injuries. 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

96.7 KCAL Rocks, Red Hot Chili Peppers. Some leftovers there from yesterday's 420 binge. Yukaipa was checking in for that one. Didn't have time to get to it yesterday. Figure I'll sneak it in where I can. Today's edition, closing in pretty quickly here as we're winding down your Thursday. It's 96.7 KCAL Rocks. Let's blast out some Pennywise. 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

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Drama-rama. Helping us through a beautiful afternoon here. It is very summer-like. It feels like kegger weather. Let's be honest. That's exactly what it feels like here at the IE. It's 96.7 KCAL Rocks. Green Day.

0: least you got that going for you. It's 96.7 KCAL Rocks. Hash Pipe, it's Weezer rocking the Empire. And Daryl with you. Just hanging, man. Just winding down the workday with you here. It feels good. Getting close. We've got the weekend about 24 hours away from right now. Going to make it official tomorrow with the 420 binge. But today we got to, you know, get you through the rest of this one. Get you through the home stretch. Get you through the ass-dragging portion of the afternoon. That's why I'm thinking we got to pick you up a little bit. System of a Down today. How about we do System of a Down? What do you want to hear? Let's throw a block together. Let's get things going. 909-431-4967. That's the KCAL hotline. You can call, you can text, whatever you like, and enjoy those next.
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0: That System of a Down rocking the Empire right there. 96.7 KCAL rocks. 420 bins this afternoon. Wrapping it up with question. You heard BYOB, IEA, IAIO. We've got a couple of spelling bee tunes going on for you there. And then Toxicity starting it all off. Great suggestions coming through. Thank you for that, that input, man. I really appreciate it. Do it again tomorrow. Same time, same place. Different artist for you every weekday afternoon. Let's get you caught up real quick. Here we go.
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0: Southbound 215. Right about Martin Luther King. Got a broken down big rig. That one has taken out your two middle lanes, number 3 and number 4 lanes right now. Northbound 15 up at Cleghorn Road. Got a stall as you're working your way into Cajon Pass. That one in your slow lane right now. Southbound 15 at Indian Truck Trail. Got an accident. That one affecting the fast lane. And on the westbound 91, right about Surface Club Drive, working your way towards that Corona Zone. Somebody lost a bale of hay. That's in the fourth lane right now. Number four. Isn't that always what you think? When you drive around one of those hay trucks, you're like, that's going to fall, man. That's going to fall and take me. I guess one day. It's 96.7 KCAL Rocks.

0: 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Crawling in the dark. Those guys coming to town. Going to be teaming up with Stained and Seether and Hinder. Big sold-out show coming to the Toyota Arena in Ontario. It's happening on Saturday, October the 10th. I love the Saturday shows, especially local. And a local IE show on a Saturday night is, like, perfect. Things sold out, though, and we still have tickets. I gave some away a little bit earlier on the 3 o'clock challenge. I know we got more coming your way tomorrow. Be listening in for your shot. Great concert week we've got going on here in KCAL. And then this weekend, kicking in tomorrow afternoon and into the evening time. And all weekend long. We got your tickets to cross the foot over at Knott's Berry Farm. Knott's Summer Nights are coming.
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0: Hey, it's Daryl. 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

96.7 KCAL Rocks, Beastie Boys. You know, they did their last show in 2009. That was right before MCA died. So 2009 was their last one. Mike D is finally getting back out and doing some stuff on the road. He's teaming up with his sons. His sons have a band that have been doing some stuff for the last few years. And so he decided to jump in, do some things with them. And he's doing some kind of small, weird venues around the world right now, giving it a little trial run before he commits to doing something big, tour-wise or whatever. But he's just playing little halls, little clubs. Done a couple of them here in Southern California. He's over in Europe doing a few of those right now. But interesting, man. Including a couple Beastie Boys songs in the set as well. But a lot of new material. Something that he wrote with his kids, matter of fact. So kind of cool. Looking forward to seeing that. I hope he gets a chance to take that into a real full-blown tour. That'd be awesome. It's 96.7 KCAL Rocks. This is Trap.